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9: The top stories this hour. We're hearing from farmers across Wales who are telling us how unpredictable weather's hitting harvests and piling pressure on already stretched businesses. Unions want the new Welsh Government to bring in extra support so the agricultural sector can cope with rising costs and abnormal amounts of rain. Successive storms early in the year saw rainfall increase 50% compared to the same period in 2025. Abby Reid is a dairy farmer in Cardiff.
10: The last few years have definitely been very difficult for Welsh farmers. Not only have we been grappling with changing farm support payments, there have been some difficult policies such as inheritance tax that have come out of UK government as well, but also farmers have been dealing with increasing weather extremes.
9: Detectives are continuing to question a man on suspicion of attempted murder in Abergavenny. A 27-year-old's in custody after a man in his 20s was found with life-threatening injuries in Old Hereford Road early on Friday morning. Andy Burnham's to give his first major speech later since declaring he wants to stand in the Makerfield by-election. The Greater Manchester Mayor says he wants to save Labour and has hinted at challenging Sir Keir Starmer. At the weekend, Wes Streeting says he'll stand in any contest and would look to eventually rejoin the EU. Tory leader Kemi Badenoch thinks that's a bad idea.
11: The idea of starting again, going backwards, having all of these negotiations, this is a sign of a Labour Party that does not have a plan for the country.
9: Meanwhile, the First Minister's chairing his first Welsh Government cabinet meeting later. Rhina Bjorworth says he and his ministers will set out an agenda focused on the priorities of people across Wales. And drivers in Swansea are dealing with thousands of potholes across the city's roads every day. Almost 5,500 road defects were identified last year, up 65% on the year previous.
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9: A mix of sunshine and showers for much of Wales, highs of 13 degrees. That's the latest. I'm Tom Preece.
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9: Good morning, a quiet start for the roads this Monday morning. The M449 through to the Cauldron moving east and westbound. All approaches are on the move with no delays for the 4119 to Miskin, for the A470 to Coryton at 32, moving for the 465 to Llandarcy at 43. Neath per Talbot Bridge End, quiet, no problems to report, no accidents. And Swansea moving well for the city centre. Fabian Way, key parade on the move. I'm Hannah Cox, and that's your latest.
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6: Good morning, a quiet start for the roads this Tuesday morning. 49 to the Calder, the M4 moving. All approaches are on the move with no delays for the 4119 to Miskin, for the A4067 to Ynysforgan at Junction 45. Moving for the 465 to Llan Darcy, Neath Portalbert and Bridgenda quiet, and it's quiet so far for Swansea with the city centre on the move, as well as Gowerton on the A484 at the Victoria Road roundabout. There's no delays across Lougher Bridge. I'm Hannah Cox. And that's the latest.
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11: The top stories this hour. Farmers across Wales are telling us unpredictable weather's making harvests harder and putting more strain on their businesses. Unions are calling for extra support from the new Welsh Government to help the sector cope with rising fuel costs and unusually high rainfall. Successive storms earlier this year led to a 50% increase in rainfall compared to the same period in 2025. Abby Readers, a dairy farmer in Cardiff.
12: Global conflict is increasing. It's making it really difficult to produce food. So we're hoping that this is a new opportunity now to meet our ambitions that we've outlined in our manifesto, where we want to grow the industry and really bring out what it's fully capable of doing and deliver for Welsh farming.
11: A man's continuing to be questioned on suspicion of attempted murder in Abergavenny. The 27-year-old being held by detectives looking into an alleged attack on Old Hereford Road early on Friday. A man in his 20s who was found injured is in a life-threatening condition in hospital. Andy Burnham's to give his first major speech later since declaring he wants to stand in the Makerfield by-election. He says he wants to save Labour and is hinting at challenging Sir Keir Starmer's leadership. The Culture Secretary, Lisa Nandy, tells us she thinks he has what it takes to seal a return to Westminster.
13: This is not an easy seat to fight, but it's a fight that Andy wants to have and one that I believe that he can win.
11: Meanwhile, the new Welsh Government, led by Plaid Cymru, has its first cabinet meeting later. First Minister Rhun ap Iorwerth says his top team will look to improve public services, support families and grow Wales's economy. And drivers in Swansea are dealing with thousands of potholes across the city's roads every day. Nearly 5,500 defects were identified last year, up 65% on the year previous.
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14: A mix of sunshine and showers for much of Wales, highs of 13 degrees. That's the latest. I'm Tom Preece.
0: Good morning, welcome to Monday. It's just gone seven with a new home of Wyn Evans. We are Dragon Radio and we're made for Wales. Let's get on Ian Cherry and the Blockheads. Let's play Hit Me With Your Rhythm Stick first. We're in 1984. Here comes

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0: John Waite from 1984 and Missing You, 722. Good morning. We're waking up Wales in style today. Now then, let's play ABBA, Take a Chance on Me. Let's get on the Voice of the Beehive. And first, well, let's try and change your life.
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3: 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Can't believe this. This is really true. My mind is blown here. I can't believe this.
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11: Good morning. The eastbound side of the M4 starting to look slow into the Bringlass Tunnel before Malpas Road at 26. It is moving, approaching the M4 for the A470 to Coryton at 32, for the 4119 to Miskin, and for the 465 to Llandarcy at 43. It's moving well for Bridgend, for Neath, for Portalbert and Swansea. Swansea coping well for Fabian Way and Key Parade. No delays to report for Gowerton. I'm Hannah Cox, and that's the latest.
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0: 7 for Heart and Alone here at Dragon Radio, the new home of Wyn Evans. Wyn is back, of course, at the weekend, Saturday and Sunday morning from 10 a.m. If you missed this weekend's shows, you can hear them back on The Nation Player. Stevie Wonder and the Pointer Sisters next.
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10: Long delays now for the M4 eastbound. Two lanes are blocked to an accident between Cardiff West at 33 and Coryton Interchange at Junction 32. Approaching Coryton, long delays for the A470. It's back to Pontypridd, adding around 25 minutes to your journey. And there's delays for the Vale of Glamorgan and Wenvoverport Road. Long delays between Station Road East and Culliver House Cross. The 465 is also very slow as you head to Llandarcy for the M4. That's the latest.
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0: Janet Jackson, Together Again, released for the World AIDS Foundation in 1997. That's a great record. Coming up next today, news headlines and weather. It's going to be a big old week again for news stories. Of course, we'll keep you fully up to date. Across Wales, next here at Dragon Radio.
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16: The top stories this hour. It's a big day in Cardiff Bay as the First Minister chairs his first Welsh Government cabinet meeting later. Rhiannon Bedwyr says he and his top team will set out an agenda focused on the priorities of people across Wales. Plaid Cymru says it'll look to improve public services, support families and grow Wales's economy. Meanwhile, Andy Burnham's expected to address business leaders later as he plots his route back to Westminster. The Greater Manchester Mayor's hinted at challenging Sir Keir Starmer if he's elected for and wins the Makerfield by-election. But what do voters there make of his chances?
17: My worry is, though, that it's a lot of reform, but, you know, he's got our vote.
18: You're going to be voting for someone who's not going to be here, so it won't be his priority.
19: Andy Burnham seemed to be a fantastic candidate, and we really hope he wins.
16: Detectives are continuing to question a man on suspicion of attempted murder in Abergavenny. A 27-year-old in custody after a man in his 20s was found with life-threatening injuries on Friday. We're hearing from farmers across Wales who are telling us how unpredictable weather's hitting harvests and piling pressure on already stretched businesses. Unions want the new Welsh Government to bring in extra support so the sector can cope with rising costs and abnormal amounts of rain. Successive storms early in the year saw rainfall increase 50% compared to the same period in 2025. Abby Reader's a dairy farmer in Cardiff.
20: Not only have we been grappling with changing farm support payments, but also farmers have been dealing with increasing weather extremes.
16: Drivers in Swansea are dealing with thousands of potholes across the city's roads every day. Nearly 5,500 defects were identified last year, up 65% on the year previous. And Bulgaria's first ever Eurovision winners revealed she had doubt and anxiety about entering the competition. Dara says her husband was the one who pushed her to success.
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16: A mix of sunshine and showers for much of Wales, highs of 13 degrees. That's the latest. I'm Tom Preece.
0: Just gone 8 o'clock at the new home of Wyn Evans with Dragon Radio. You're so welcome to the show, Awaken Up Wales. This is Tony Dibben with Bob Marley and the Wailers. James Taylor's ready to play. First, here comes Laura Branigan and Gloria.

after. It's 8:14. Good morning. Welcome to Dragon. Here comes Evelyn Champagne King. And right now, Glenn Anderson's band, The New Radicals, 1998. You get what you give. Well, probably that's true, isn't it? This is Dragon Radio. Well said, Glenn.

0: down. It's 8:22. Good morning. Welcome to Dragon Radio. We're playing all your favourite songs. They're your all-time favourites. Right, let's play Candy Staten and Fleetwood Mac next.
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0: On Friday, we paid out £350,000 to Peter, who never expected to get the call despite entering every single week. 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
3: 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Can't believe this. This is really true. My mind is blown here. I can't believe this. Like,
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15: Long delays for the M4 due to an accident. Two lanes are blocked between Cardiff West at Junction 33 to Coryton Interchange at Junction 32, and it's slow approaching the M4 for the A470 to Coryton, for the A4232 to Cardiff West and the 4119 to Miskin. Long delays for the 465 to Llandarcy at 43. The Coychurch and Waterton roundabouts are moving though for Bridgend, County Borough, and no major problems for Swansea in the city centre. That's the latest.
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0: Great record from 1982. 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
7: Good morning. There's long delays for the M4 to an accident between Cardiff West at 33 to Coryton Interchange at Junction 32. All lanes have just reopened, but traffic remains. And there's still long delays approaching for the A470 to Coryton and the 465. That's adding over 20 minutes to your journey as you make your way to Llandarcy at Junction 43. Also busy for Swansea for the city centre for Oystermouth Road, Gowerton queuing for the Victoria Road roundabout. I'm Hannah Cox. That's the latest.
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0: There's Boyzone from 97. Picture of You coming next today. The No Repeat 9 to 5. We do this every single weekday, which means you can play Dragon Radio all day, every day, because we don't play the same songs over and over again. 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
10: The top stories this hour. The First Minister's chairing his first Welsh Government cabinet meeting today. Rhian ap Iorwerth says he and his top team will set out an agenda focused on the priorities of people across Wales. Plaid Cymru says it'll look to improve public services, support families and grow the economy. Meanwhile, one of the Prime Minister's top team insists there'll be no timetable for him to resign.
11: He has a strength of character, a fighting experience. There will be no timetables. What there is getting on with the business of government.
10: Deputy PM David Lammy insists Sir Keir Starmer won't step down. His potential leadership rivals are clashing over Brexit. Former Health Secretary Wes Streeting wants the UK to rejoin the EU. Andy Burnham, who hopes to stand in the Makerfield by-election, insists he's not campaigning on that issue. Detectives are continuing to question a man on suspicion of attempted murder in Abergavenny. A 27-year-old's in custody after a man in his 20s was found with life-threatening injuries on Friday. Farmers across Wales are telling us unpredictable weather's making harvests harder and putting more strain on their businesses. Unions are calling for extra support after successive storms earlier this year led to a 50% increase in rainfall compared to the same period in 2025. Abby Reid is a dairy farmer in Cardiff.
12: So we're hoping that this is a new opportunity now to meet our ambitions that we've outlined in our manifesto, where we want to grow the industry.
10: Drivers in Swansea are dealing with thousands of potholes across the city's roads every day. Almost 5,500 road defects were identified last year, up 65% on the year previous. And Bulgaria's first ever Eurovision winners revealed she had doubts and anxiety about performing. Dara says her husband was the one who pushed her to success.
13: 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Weather.
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10: A mix of sunshine and showers for much of Wales, highs of 13 degrees. That's the latest. I'm Tom Preece.
0: Hello, good good morning. It's just gone nine. Welcome to Dragon Radio and welcome to our No Repeat 9 to 5. We won't play the same song twice between now and after 5 tonight. Let's start with The Real Thing and ABC.

Eurythmics and Thorn in My Side sounds great at Dragon Radio. Good morning. John Bon Jovi, Living on a Prayer, coming very soon. Now, Richard Ashcroft and The Verve have Bittersweet Symphony. 9:13, Dragon Radio.

0: John Bon Jovi, Living on a Prayer at Dragon Radio. It's 9:21. This is Tony. It's great to be here. Stephen Tintin Duffy's coming soon. Kiss Me. And Donna Summer, I Feel Love. First, though, it's Mega May.
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0: On Friday, we paid out £350,000 to Peter, who never expected to get the call despite entering every single week. There's two draws again this week, which means there's even more chances to win life-changing cash.
3: You're winding me up. Oh my, what? Can't believe this. This is really true. My mind is blown here. I can't believe this. Like,
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0: Well, that is just tremendous. There's the Lars, and there she goes. This is Tony Dibben here at Dragon Radio. We're waking up Wells on Monday morning, 18th of May today. Phil Collins, Two Hearts, and Tavares coming next. The all-time favourites play here for Wales.
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0: Sean, Kiki D, and Don't Go Breaking My Heart here at Dragon Radio. Angela J is on next today. Phil Hawes is on from 2. Steve Wiggy begins tonight from 7, of course. And don't forget, we are the new home of Win Evans. 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
13: The top stories this hour. It's a big day in Cardiff Bay as the First Minister chairs his first Welsh Government Cabinet meeting later. Rhun Bwdwrth says he and his top team will set out an agenda focused on the priorities of people across Wales. Plaid Cymru says it'll look to improve public services, support families and grow Wales's economy. Meanwhile, Andy Burnham's expected to address business leaders later as he plots his route back to Westminster. The Greater Manchester Mayor's hinted at challenging Sir Keir Starmer if he's elected for and wins the Makerfield by-election. But what do voters there make of his chances?
14: My worry is, though, that it's a lot of reform, but, you know, he's got our vote.
15: You're going to be voting for someone who's not going to be here, so it won't be his priority.
16: Andy Burnham seemed to be a fantastic candidate, and we really hope he wins.
13: Detectives are continuing to question a man on suspicion of attempted murder in Abergavenny. A 27-year-old in custody after a man in his 20s was found with life-threatening injuries on Friday. We're hearing from farmers across Wales who are telling us how unpredictable weather's hitting harvests and piling pressure on already stretched businesses. Unions want the new Welsh Government to bring in extra support so the sector can cope with rising costs and abnormal amounts of rain. Successive storms early in the year saw rainfall increase 50% compared to the same period in 2025. Abby Reader's a dairy farmer in Cardiff.
17: Not only have we been grappling with changing farm support payments, but also farmers have been dealing with increasing weather extremes.
13: Drivers in Swansea are dealing with thousands of potholes across the city's roads every day. Nearly 5,500 defects were identified last year, up 65% on the year previous. And Bulgaria's first ever Eurovision winners revealed she had doubt and anxiety about entering the competition. Dara says her husband was the one who pushed her to success.
1: 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Weather.
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13: A mix of sunshine and showers for much of Wales, highs of 13 degrees. That's the latest. I'm Tom Preece.
7: And welcome. This is Dragon Radio. Hello, I'm Angela J with David Bowie and Mick Jagger coming up, John Lennon, and now it's Dolly Parton with 9 to 5.

I don't know what's happened to the sunshine today, but we've got showers. And they've been heavy already, haven't they? We can look forward to next weekend, though. Not only is it a three-day bank holiday weekend, but temperature's set to climb a lot. The sun's going to be out. You can have that barbecue next weekend. Here's Amy Grant.

0: Dragon Radio across Wales, how was your weekend? We had a good one. Although I have to say, we went to Bingo Lingo on Friday. And Saturday then was, you know, fragile. My friend thought she won. This was the funniest bit of the night. She thought she'd won the karaoke machine, which we were all landed for her because obviously she loves karaoke as well, by the way. So this was just the prize that was... Honestly, she wouldn't have been a more deserving winner of this karaoke machine. She went up, she did the worm, she did everything on stage, thoroughly enjoying her 5 minutes of fame on that stage. Sadly, though, this was the problem. Didn't win. Yeah, didn't dab all the right numbers. So what happens after you've had a few glasses, see? Embarrassing walk back down the steps.
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0: Not tomorrow, but the next day, someone could win £400,000. Correction. Someone will win that many. Because on Friday, we had a winner from Northern Ireland, Peter, one dad of two, £350,000. Now the money has gone up. Do you know we've given away over £10 million on Make Me a Winner? 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Gemma Atkinson will be making the call. 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

0: and welcome. 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We've got a wet one today, haven't we? But next weekend, ooh, it's going to be a really hot one for the bank holiday. We're getting really high temperatures promised to us. I know, you might want to get that barbecue out. 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
12: The top stories this hour. The First Minister's chairing his first Welsh Government Cabinet meeting today. Rhina Bwydworth says he and his top team will set out an agenda focused on the priorities of people across Wales. Plaid Cymru says it'll look to improve public services, support families and grow the economy. Meanwhile, one of the Prime Minister's top team insists there'll be no timetable for him to resign.
13: Keir Starmer remains the most resilient person I know in my life. He has a strength of character, a fighting experience. There will be no timetables.
12: Deputy PM David Lammy insists Sir Keir Starmer won't step down. His potential leadership rivals are clashing over Brexit. Former Health Secretary Wes Streeting wants the UK to return to the EU. Andy Burnham, who hopes to stand in the Makerfield by-elections, insisted he's not campaigning on that issue. Detectives are continuing to question a man on suspicion of attempted murder in Abergavenny. A 27-year-old's in custody after a man in his 20s was found with life-threatening injuries on Friday. Farmers across Wales are telling us unpredictable weather's making harvests harder and putting more strain on their business. Unions are calling for extra support after successive storms this year led to a 50% increase in rainfall. That's compared to the same period in 2025. Abby Reid is a dairy farmer in Cardiff.
14: Well, we want to grow the industry and really bring out what it's fully capable of doing and deliver for Welsh farming.
12: Drivers in Swansea are dealing with thousands of potholes across the city's roads every day. Nearly 5,500 were identified last year, up 65% on the year previous. And Kylie Minogue says she wants fans to understand she's not invincible after watching her new documentary. The three-part series lands on Netflix soon.
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12: A mix of sunshine and showers for much of Wales, highs of 13 degrees. That's the latest. I'm Tom Preece.
0: Good morning, it's just after 11 and welcome. I'm Angela Jay. This is Dragon Radio with Junior coming up. Elvis Presley on the way soon. And now, for Michael Jackson, it's Beatles.

Hope you had a good weekend. Welcome to Monday morning. This time next week will be a bank holiday weekend. What do you think? We had a football tournament down South Gower on Sunday morning. That was nice. Yesterday, and a barbecue too. We didn't cook it. The burger was...

0: 9 to 5 workday. The Chelsea Flower Show is underway today in London, but only if you're on the VIP list. Today's the exclusive preview. Hopefully you've spent some time doing your garden, because you know you're just going to look at the Chelsea Flower Show and think, mine doesn't look like that, I know. Don't compare is the key, isn't it? However, we do have £400,000 that you could be winning, and imagine the garden and everything that you could have with that. Stay with me. Details on how you can win and play, because the money can be won this Wednesday. Did you know? We're in Mega May.
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0: 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Yes, I said 400 grand. Would you like to? Make me a winner.
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0: Not tomorrow, but the next day, someone could win £400,000. Correction. Someone will win that many. Because on Friday, we had a winner from Northern Ireland, Peter, one dad of two, £350,000. Now the money has gone up. Do you know we've given away over £10 million on Make Me a Winner? And if you'd like to be our next winner and get yourself £400,000 in the bank on Wednesday, you need to enter. 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Gemma Atkinson will be making the call. And it could be to you, couldn't it? 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And 400 grand could be in your account after the call. For your chance to win, someone will win. Then text the word play to 65115 and you could be winning on Wednesday. Good luck. 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
7: The top stories this hour. The First Minister's chairing his first Welsh Government Cabinet meeting today. Rhian ap Iorwerth says he and his ministers will set out an agenda focused on the priorities of people across Wales. Meanwhile, Andy Burnham's expected to address business leaders today as he plots his route back to Westminster. The Greater Manchester Mayor's hinted at challenging Sir Keir Starmer if he's elected for and wins the Makerfield by-election. But what do voters there make of his chances?
8: Definitely happy to for Andy Burnham. My worry is, though, that it's a lot of reform, but, you know, he's got our vote.
9: You're going to be voting for someone who's not going to be here, so it won't be his priority. I think that's what people are thinking.
10: Andy Burnham seemed to be a fantastic candidate, and we really hope he wins.
7: An inquest heard how two teenagers from Newport died of blunt trauma after a motorbike collided with a vehicle that left the scene. Jaden Bowyer and Tashay Canaville lost their lives on Aberthaw Road in the early hours of the 7th of May. Their deaths are now part of a murder investigation, with Terrell Case and Joshua Williams both facing two counts of murder. We're hearing from farmers across Wales who are telling us unpredictable weather's hitting their harvests and piling pressure on already stretched businesses. Successive storms early this year saw rainfall increase 50% compared to the same time in 2025. Abby Reid is a dairy farmer in Cardiff.
11: Not only have we been grappling with changing farm support payments, there have been some difficult policies such as inheritance tax that have come out of UK government as well. But also farmers have been dealing with increasing weather extremes.
7: Drivers in Swansea are dealing with thousands of potholes across the city's roads every day. Nearly 5,500 defects were identified last year. That's up 65% on the year previous. And Kylie Minogue says she wants fans to understand she's not invincible after watching her new Netflix documentary. The three-part series will explore how the singer became one of pop's biggest stars.
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7: A mix of sunshine and showers for much of Wales, highs of 13 degrees. That's the latest. I'm Tom Preece.
0: Just after midday and welcome. This is Monday. Hello, I'm Angela J. For your lunch hour, Joanne coming up, Otis Wedding, and now a little respect from Erasure.

Glastonbury unless they're headlining. Today, the rumour is it could be Taylor Swift headlining. So I've heard. Communards coming up for you. That's next year, of course. There's no Glastonbury this year. Robbie Williams and Let Me Entertain You now.

0: around? Maybe in the garden. Hopefully it's looking gorgeous now. Don't compare when you see the Chelsea Flower Show, right? Because that is going to be beautiful, you just know it. Hello to Sean at Pragmatic HR. Hello, hello, hello, hello. Thank you so much for your email. You can, of course, email us easily via the Nation Player app. If you haven't yet downloaded it, you can do it now. 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It's called Nation Player, and then click on Dragon Radio. So Sean at Pragmatic HR, hello. Says, hi, Ange, can you give a big shout out to the HR team and all the brilliant lot at Gavin Griffiths Group? And please say happy Monday. Absolutely. Have yourself the best day today. Hope you had a lovely weekend in the end, did you? Coming up, we've got Blondie, we've got some Roxy music and more. Dragon
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0: Welcome. 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Yes, I said 400 grand. Would you like to? 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
0: Not tomorrow, but the next day, someone could win £400,000. Correction. Someone will win that many. Because on Friday, we had a winner from Northern Ireland, Peter, one dad of two, £350,000. Now the money has gone up. 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Gemma Atkinson will be making the call. And it could be to you, couldn't it? 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And 400 grand could be in your account after the call. 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Good luck. 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

0: Welcome to Dragon Radio. How are you feeling? Elton John, good to have your company. Hiya, Angela. Can you say hello to my sister, Kirsty? Because we're both going to see Alanis Morissette in Chelmsford in June. So can you please play Alanis Morissette too? Well, do you know what? I can, actually. After 1 o'clock today, I absolutely can. Enjoy Alanis Morissette. June 27th, you're going? 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
7: The top stories this hour, the Welsh Secretary and the new First Minister have spoken for the first time on the phone about their priorities for Wales. Labour's Joe Stevens and Plaid's Rhun ap Iorwerth are said to have discussed the cost of living, public services and economic growth. The Welsh Secretary also raised steelmaking in Port Talbot and national security. Meanwhile, at Westminster, and Labour's Deputy Prime Minister David Lammy says there's no timetable for Sir Keir Starmer to step down following calls for his resignation. Tory Deputy Chairman Matt Vickers says the PM needs to focus on what's really important.
8: His priorities are not what my mum and dad are thinking about. His priorities is keeping hold of the number 10, the keys to number 10. His cabinet's priorities are how they're going to get the keys to number 10. This is a zombie government. It's actually really damaging and sad for the country.
7: An inquest's been told two teenagers died after suffering blunt trauma when a motorbike crashed into a vehicle in Newport. Jaden Bowyer and Tayshay Canaville's deaths in Orway are currently being investigated by police. Two men charged with murder will appear in court next month. Farmers across Wales say unpredictable weather's hitting harvests and piling pressure on already stretched businesses. Unions want the new Welsh Government to bring in extra support so the agricultural sector can cope with rising fuel costs and abnormal amounts of rain. Abby Reader, a dairy farmer in Cardiff, sets out her hopes from a new government.
9: We look forward now to an opportunity to try and make things better for Welsh farmers wherever they are in Wales. There are many asks. We've got to evolve the sustainable farming scheme. There are farmers out there who are struggling daily with dealing with regulations around bovine TB or water quality, which is making life really, really hard for them.
7: A man from Neath's been jailed for 3 years for supplying cocaine. 34-year-old Chad White was arrested in March after police found drugs and cash at his home. And Ryanair insists its prices will remain broadly flat over the summer. The Irish airline says uncertainties around the availability of jet fuel are unlikely to drastically change the amount customers will have to pay.
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7: More showers this afternoon, some of them heavy, then bright spells in places. Highs of 13 degrees. That's the latest. I'm Gavin Rutten.
0: Welcome, I'm Angela Jay to your no-repeat 9-to-5 workday. This is Monday lunchtime. David Bowie on the way after this one. Enjoy.

0: And welcome, it's Dragon Radio. Did you watch the Eurovision? Did you enjoy it? Or were you like, seriously, that's 3 years in a row now for us, isn't it? Not good. Yes, look, mum, no computer. We did indeed crash out. But well done to Bulgaria. They won. Bangaranga for Dara did super well. First place, Israel second. Was it Romania at third place? And of course, Delta Goodrum did super well. Eclipse for Australia. That was a powerful performance, wasn't it? In at number four. Stay with us. I've got some ABBA coming up. The Cardigans too, here on Dragon this Monday. Dragon
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0: 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Yes, I said 400 grand. 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
0: Not tomorrow, but the next day, someone could win £400,000. Correction. Someone will win that many. Because on Friday, we had a winner from Northern Ireland, Peter, one dad of two, £350,000. Now the money has gone up. 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Lines close 5 o'clock on Wednesday. Gemma Atkinson will be making the call. And it could be to you, couldn't it? 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And 400 grand could be in your account after the call. 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Then text the word play to 65115 and you could be winning on Wednesday. Good luck. 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
7: The top stories this hour. The Welsh Secretaries congratulated the new First Minister, Rhian ap Iorwerth, in their first call since he became leader. Labour's Joe Stevens has outlined the importance of the Welsh and UK governments working together on shared issues and priorities. Meanwhile, in Westminster politics, and Sir Keir Starmer insists he's focused on the job as his potential leadership rivals clash over Brexit. His Deputy PM David Lammy insists there'll be no timetable for him to resign.
8: Keir Starmer remains the most resilient person I know in my life. He has a strength of character, a fighting experience. There will be no timetables. What there is getting on with the business of government.
7: A jury's been told Welsh singer Ian Watkins' crimes didn't justify his killing at Wakefield Prison. The former Lost Prophets frontman was stabbed 3 times in his cell last October. Closing speeches have begun in the trial of 2 men who both deny murder and possessing a knife in prison. Farmers across Wales are telling us unpredictable weather's making harvests harder and putting more strain on their businesses. Unions are calling for extra support from the new Welsh Government to help the sector cope with rising fuel costs and unusually high rainfall. Abby Reader is a dairy farmer in Cardiff. She explains some of the biggest issues facing the industry.
9: As we look at these really difficult issues around bovine TB, water quality regulations, these are causing some very difficult business environments for farmers. There are opportunities and guidance out there to be able to improve that for the better, and we really look forward to the chance to be able to do this for our industry.
7: A man from Neath's been jailed for 3 years for supplying cocaine. 34-year-old Chad White was arrested in March after police found drugs and cash at his home. And Kylie Minogue says she wants fans to understand she's not invincible after watching her new Netflix documentary. The upcoming 3-part series will explore how the Australian singer became one of pop's biggest stars.
10: 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Weather.
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7: More showers this afternoon, some of them heavy, then bright spells in places. Highs of 13 degrees. That's the latest. I'm Gavin Rutten.
12: 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It's Dragon Radio playing your all-time favourites on Monday the 18th of May. Let's start the show today with this frame from Phil Collins. Good afternoon.

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The No Repeat 9 to 5, Dragon Radio.

And we started the show today with Phil Collins and You Can't Hurry Love, playing your all-time favourites on Dragon Radio all day, every day. How are you today? How's your Monday going? How's your weekend? So many questions. Drop me a line, 07740938500. It's a bit drizzly and grey from Monday, but things are going to be improving. Not only are we working our way towards a bank holiday weekend, it's spring bank, isn't it, this coming weekend, but also it's going to be

0: Great tunes on your radio 24/7. The brilliant Starship, and nothing's going to stop us now. Do you know, it's funny. I've spoken about this so many times, but music is a huge anchor, isn't it? And whenever I play that song, do you know what it takes me back to? It takes me back to the summer of me doing my CSEs and O-levels. Yeah, pre-GCSEs. That's how far back. It was a strange old summer. I mean, it is for anybody, I think, doing exams, isn't it? But those are the summers that used to have gorgeous sunshine and look, 6 weeks off from school. Those were the days. Starship, nothing's going to stop us now. Before that, Savage Garden and To the Moon and Back. Good afternoon. It's Monday afternoon on Dragon.
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0: Playing your all-time favourites on Dragon Radio, it's Phil Hoyles. It's Monday, the 18th of May, over halfway through May already. The year is whizzing by, isn't it? Just checking what's happening with your showbiz. And David Beckham is making news today as he becomes the UK's first billionaire sportsman in the rich list, which is making news. Were you a fan of Top Gear back in the day? This is going to be great news for you today because Top Gear is to make a comeback 4 years after Freddie Flintoff's horror crash. It was obvious it was going to come back at some point, wasn't it? I mean, Top Gear is one of the BBC's kind of major platforms, really. So it was only a matter of time before that came back. And also making news, Westlife want to turn their fairy tale story into a movie. Many have done this in the past. I think the last big story into a movie was probably Spice World, wasn't it? Spice Girls movie back in the day. We'll find out more about that in due course and we'll let you know. Music from Patrice Rushen and Forget Me Nots on the way on Dragon Radio next.
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10: The top stories this hour, Andy Burnham says he wants to return to Westminster to change Labour as pressure continues to grow on the Prime Minister. The Greater Manchester Mayor is hoping to become Labour's candidate in the upcoming Makerfield by-election, a move which could put him back in Parliament and in the running for the party leadership. He says Britain has been on the wrong path for 40 years.
11: If politics can't fix something as simple as a pothole, you've got a very big problem. Why should people have faith and the ability of politics to do anything? And how unfair is it on those councillors who work hard in their communities and then just get swept away because of the failure of national government?
10: Meanwhile, the Welsh Secretary and the new First Minister have spoken for the first time on the phone about their priorities for Wales. Labour's Joe Stevens and Plaid's Rhiannon Iorwerth are said to have discussed the cost of living, public services and economic growth. An inquest's been told two teenagers died after suffering blunt trauma when a motorbike crashed into a vehicle in Newport. Jaden Bowyer and Taishe Canaville's deaths in Orway are currently being investigated by police. Two men charged with murder will appear in court next month. Now, we're hearing growing calls for a Wales-wide prostate cancer screening programme. Currently in Wales, you can only get tested if you request it, but charities are urging the government to roll out non-invasive tests to people's front door. Dean Hopkins from Swansea was diagnosed with the disease nearly 5 years ago. He's wanting to raise awareness.
12: I speak to friends, family, colleagues in work, and I don't want to spook them, but I don't mind sharing my story, because if it saves one life, just one life, I'd be delighted.
10: The Welsh Government says anyone with symptoms of prostate cancer should speak to their GP. And Ryanair insists its prices will remain broadly flat over the summer. The Irish airline says uncertainties around the availability of jet fuel are unlikely to drastically change the amount customers will have to pay.
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10: More showers this afternoon, some of them heavy, then bright spells in places. Highs of 13 degrees. That's the latest. I'm Gavin Rutten.
0: 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It's Phil Hoyles on Monday, the 18th of May. Music coming up with your all-time favourites from Joe Jackson and Ultravox after we start the hour with Tina Turner.

Playing your all-time favourites at Dragon Radio on a Monday. It's Phil Hoyles through till 7 o'clock this evening. If you want to drop me a line, maybe let me know what you got up to over the weekend. 07740 938500. Making showbiz news today, something we've mentioned on and off on the show for the last, it's probably the last couple of years. James Bond creators are saying, we'll have news very soon. I think they're teasing us, really. But it's obvious. I mean, they were talking that the movie is going into the early stages of production. So, I mean, they really need to lock in who Bond is going to be. Who do you reckon would make a great Bond? Drop me a line today. Let me know who you'd cast as Bond if you had the power. And Elton John is also making news today, as he's apparently just finished a brand new album. More news about that in the coming weeks. Queen on the way then, after Let Loose on Dragon at Drive.

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0: It's the Human League and Tell Me When on Dragon Radio. We're playing the biggest songs right across Wales, Monday through Friday from 2 through till 7 on Drive Time. If you're celebrating your birthday today, happy birthday to you. You're celebrating with Miriam Margolyes, who's 85. Just love her. She's just, she has no filter. She's amazing. She's 85. Toya Wilcox is also celebrating her birthday as she's 68. Martika is 57. And Jack Johnson is celebrating his birthday today as well, as Jack turns 51. If you are celebrating your birthday, many happy returns to you today. Music coming up on the show for you next then from Depeche Mode.
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10: The A468 Caerphilly Road closed in both directions because of an accident between the Trecennyth roundabout and Penrhos roundabout. M4 still not looking too bad on the Traffic Wales cameras, but slow coming out of Cardiff on Southern Way and Rover Way, queuing down towards the Llaneddyn interchange. The westbound A465 also slow towards Llandarcy at junction 43 of the M4. And services currently at a stand on Transport for Wales between Carmarthen and Milford Haven. That's due to a faulty train. That's late.
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0: Mitchell, it's Big Yellow Taxi on Dragon Radio Wales. 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
9: The top stories this hour. The potential successor to Sir Keir Starmer says Britain's been on the wrong path for 40 years. Andy Burnham's told a conference there needs to be a serious rewiring of the country and maximum devolution to make the basics more affordable. He's been explaining why he wants to return to Westminster by trying to contest the Makerfield by-election.
10: A vote for me will be a vote to change Labour, to make life more affordable again. This is the choice in this by-election. I know why I'm standing. I know what I'm offering. I know what my party has offered in the past has simply not been good enough.
9: Sir Keir Starmer says he'll back the Labour candidate 100%. Meanwhile, the Welsh Secretary has congratulated the new First Minister, Rhina Pureworth, in their first call since he became leader. Labour's Joe Stevens has outlined the importance of the Welsh and UK governments working together on shared issues and priorities. A jury's been told Welsh singer Ian Watkins's crimes didn't justify his killing at Wakefield Prison. The former Lost Prophets frontman was stabbed three times in his cell last October. Closing speeches have begun in the trial of two men who both deny murder and possessing a knife in prison. Now, the Welsh Government's being urged to bring in a Wales-wide prostate cancer screening programme. Currently, you only get tested if you request it, but charities want the rollout of non-invasive tests to people's front door. Dean Hopkins from Swansea was diagnosed with the disease nearly 5 years ago. He's now backing the calls.
11: My family have calmed down because everyone, when you mention cancer, it's, no matter how vigorous it is, it's a worry. So, yes, I mean, screening would be very, very important, you know, not just for the person, but for their families too.
9: The Welsh Government says anyone with symptoms of prostate cancer should speak to their GP. And boxer Tyson Fury says it was an emotional moment seeing his teenage daughter in a wedding dress. 16-year-old reality star Venezuela tied the knot with her 19-year-old boyfriend Noah on the Isle of Man at the weekends.
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9: Rain reaching all parts overnight, then a day of sunshine and showers tomorrow. Highs of 16 degrees. That's the latest. I'm Gavin Rutter.
0: Good afternoon. This is Dragon Radio, playing your all-time favourites at drive time. Music coming up on the show then from Elton and Prince after we start the hour with Madonna. This is Holiday. Good afternoon.

Prince and 1999 on Dragon Radio, playing your all-time favourites right through until 7 o'clock today on the big drive home. Now, if you've ever opened the fridge in the office, maybe you did this today and you stared at an empty space where your lunch definitely used to be, then the thought, right, someone in the here is a criminal, might have passed your mind. And you would not be alone either, because a new survey has revealed that Gen Z are the worst offenders when it comes to stealing food at work. Nearly one in eight admitting that they've nicked a colleague's lunch. We're talking about chocolate and sandwiches and biscuits and pasta, even sushi. Who takes sushi to work? Basically, if you bought it in, then the chances are someone younger in the office has at least had the thought about taking it and having it themselves. Now, the stats get even worse, because they've not just found one-time offenders, but they found multiple items over the last year have been taken, and a third say they didn't even get caught and would happily do it all over again. And the reason, well, apparently it's because people are bored of their

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12: Westbound M4 partially blocked for an accident at 23A4 Mega Services. And Caerphilly, the A468 to Caerphilly Road, still partially blocked in both directions because of an accident between the Trakenneth roundabout and the A469 at the Penrose roundabout. In the Vale of Glamorgan, the northbound 4050 Port Road at Wenvo, just north of Barry Slow, between Wenvo and Culverhouse Cross. And services still at a stand on Transport for Wales between Carmarthen and Milford Haven due to a faulty train. That's the latest.
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0: playing your all-time favourites on Dragon Radio. It's Phil Hoyles on Drive Time till 7. How are you finding you on a Monday? If you fancy going to catch Greg Davis, he's going to be at the Utilita with his Full Fat Legend tour. Also, Help I Sexted My Boss is going to be live at Utilita on the 20th. And also in the capital, Jasper Carrot is going to be at New Theatre. I haven't seen Jasper Carrot on the telly for so many years. Used to love Jasper Carrot on the telly. He's going to be at New Theatre Cardiff on the 21st. If you've got something happening, drop me a line. Let's be talking about that right here.
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10: Delays on the westbound M4 near Newport, now heading down towards the Bringlass tunnels, but that earlier accident at 23A for Mega Services has been cleared out of the way. Northbound 4042 at Cwmbran, slow towards the New Inn roundabouts. Usual slow traffic in Cardiff for the westbound A48 Western Avenue between the Cabalva interchange and Llandaff Lights. Also queuing outbound on Southern Way and Rover Way towards the Llaneddon interchange. And busy coming out of Haverford West on Freeman's Way, just down towards the Merlis Bridge roundabout. That's the latest.
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Yeah.

0: More songs like that on Love Dragon tonight from 10 o'clock and every night from 10. Some chilled out tunes to wind down after a really busy Monday. 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
10: Top stories this hour. The Prime Minister's remaining defiant as he insists he won't be walking away from number 10. Sir Keir Starmer says he's not setting a timetable for his departure, despite growing calls for his resignation. Meanwhile, potential leadership challenger Andy Burnham's calling for a serious rewiring of the country.
11: Brexit has been damaging, but I also believe the last thing we should do is rerun those arguments. It is time, surely, isn't it, to bring people back together, to focus on what we've got in common.
10: Meanwhile, the Welsh Secretary and the new First Minister have spoken for the first time on the phone about their priorities for Wales. Labour's Joe Stevens and Plaid's Rhiannon Yeoth are said to have discussed the cost of living, public services and economic growth. A man's been jailed for 5.5 years after illegal weapons were found at a house in Neath Port Talbot. Maximin Carter had stored a large number of weapons at a property in Abergwynfi, sparking a major police operation in February. The 51-year-old admitted 6 counts of possessing an offensive weapon and having a banned air weapon. Now we're hearing growing calls for a Wales-wide prostate cancer screening programme. Currently in the country, you only get tested if you request it, but charities are urging the government to roll out non-invasive tests to people's front door. Dean Hopkins from Swansea was diagnosed with the disease nearly 5 years ago. He's urging people to go ahead and get tested.
12: If you've got any sort of symptoms, like I had when I was 50, I'm 59 now, just go to your doctor. Go to your GP, discuss the matter. If you've got family that prostate cancer, you know, is in the family, please just beware. Don't be scared.
10: Well, the Welsh Government says anyone with symptoms of prostate cancer should speak to their GP. And Shakira has been acquitted of tax fraud in Spain following an 8-year dispute. The country's national high courts found the singer innocent and ordered the Spanish tax authority to return €60 million.
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10: Rain reaching all parts overnight, then a day of sunshine and showers tomorrow. Highs of 16 degrees. That's the latest. I'm Gavin Rutter.
0: This is Dragon Radio. It's Monday, the 18th of May. Got some great music playing as we continue your all-time favourites this evening. Dan Hartman and the Pet Shop Boys on the way after 4.

the Pet Shop Boys and Dusty Springfield. What have I done to deserve this? It's Phil Hoyles on Dragon Radio at Drive Time. It's Monday. It's the 18th of May. Today's International Museum Day. I probably couldn't run out of time to go and visit one today, but always something to do towards the bank holiday weekend, which, of course, it is this coming weekend. And the weather, just in case you're thinking, do we plan something? Do we pull out the barbecue? Do we get some extra food in? Yeah, the weather forecast for Wales next weekend is going to be absolutely stunning, maybe even into the mid-20s. Yeah, you heard that right. Music from Diana Ross after the Rembrandts.

0: Ross, Upside Down, Rembrandt, I'll Be There For You, all-time favourites on Dragon Radio.
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13: Delays for the westbound M4 near Newport down towards the Bringlass tunnels. Also looking slow on the westbound side just after Margam at 38 through towards Baglan at junction 41. Elsewhere, the northbound 4042 in Cwmbrand slow towards the New Inn roundabout. Queuing now on the northbound A470 from junction 32 of the M4 towards Nangaroo. And still looking slow in Cardiff on the westbound A48 Western Avenue between the Gabalva interchange and the Llandaff lights. Slow outbound on Southern Way and Rover Way as well. That's the latest.
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0: It's DePauw, it's China in Your Hand on Dragon at Drive on Monday the 18th of May. It was on this day in 1955 that the very first Wimpy Burger Bar opened in London. I used to love the old Wimpies back in the day. I don't think there are any left in the UK, or maybe there's a couple in London, but I used to love the Wimpies. And I always remember going there with my mates when I was like, I don't know, really young. What age are you when you go to town, first of all? A young teen, we'll say. And I always remember feeling really grown up, because remember you used to have the burgers and the chips on a plate. And I used to think that you were like really, really grown up doing that. Also, on this day, in 1981, after nearly 20 years with Motown, Diana Ross left the label and signed a record $20 million deal with RCA. And it was also on this day in 2007 that Amy Winehouse married Blake Fielder at a secret ceremony in Miami. All making news on this day, Monday the 18th of May. Music coming up then after the latest news on the roads today. We've got music from Bob Marley and Jamming on the way for you next.
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13: Heavy traffic for the westbound side of the M4 near Newport towards the Bringlass tunnels. Also looking fairly slow westbound between Margam at 38 and Baglan at junction 41. Still queuing northbound on the 4042 at Cumbran. The northbound A470 slow from Coryton at junction 32 of the M4 towards Nangeru, and slow out of Cardiff on Southern Way and Rover Way down towards the Llanedon interchange. Looking at about 15 minutes to get through the queues there. That's the latest.
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0: It's Roy Orbison. I drove all night on Dragon Radio. 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
9: The top stories this hour, the potential successor to Sir Keir Starmer says Britain's been on the wrong path for 40 years. Andy Burnham's told a conference there needs to be a serious rewiring of the country, maximum devolution to make the basics more affordable. He's been explaining why he wants to return to Westminster by trying to contest the Makerfield by-election.
10: A vote for me will be a vote to change Labour, to make life more affordable again. This is the choice in this by-election. I know why I'm standing, I know what I'm offering, I know what my party has offered in the past has simply not been good enough.
9: Sir Keir Starmer says he'll back the Labour candidate 100%. The Welsh Secretary has congratulated the new First Minister, Rhun Iorwerth, in their first call since he became leader. Labour's Joe Stevens has outlined the importance of the Welsh and UK governments working together on shared issues and priorities. A man starting 5.5 years in prison after police found a stash of illegal weapons at his home in South Wales. Officers discovered the haul in Abergwynfi back in February. 51-year-old Maximin Carter pleaded guilty to having offensive weapons and a banned air gun. Now, the Welsh Government's being urged to bring in a Wales-wide prostate cancer screening programme. Currently, you only get tested if you request it, but charities want the rollout of non-invasive tests to people's front door. Dean Hopkins from Swansea was diagnosed with the disease nearly 5 years ago. He's now backing the calls.
11: My family have calmed down because everyone, when you mention cancer, it's no matter how vigorous it is, it's a worry. So, yes, I mean, screening would be very, very important, you know, not just for the person, but for their families too.
9: The Welsh Government says anyone with symptoms of prostate cancer should speak to their GP. And boxer Tyson Fury says it was an emotional moment seeing his teenage daughter in a wedding dress. 16-year-old reality star Venezuela tied the knot with her 19-year-old boyfriend Noah on the Isle of Man at the weekends.
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9: Rain reaching all parts overnight, then a day of sunshine and showers tomorrow. Highs of 16 degrees. That's the latest. I'm Gavin Rutter.
0: This is Dragon Radio. It's Monday evening. It's the 18th of May. Music coming up on the show then from Phil Collins. Isley Brothers on the way too after the

It's Phil, it's Dragonair Drive, making news in the papers today then on your big drive home. The UK faces a 25-degree bank holiday weekend as the weather maps show 18 countries at 24 Celsius. It's going to get pretty warm and pretty lovely. My tortoise is going to be very happy. He was wandering around the garden over the weekend searching for the sun. I thought, Toby, you ain't going to find that here today. Also making news, leaving a mess is the biggest cause of kitchen bust-ups in relationships. And also making news, kind of to tie in with that, if you want your marriage to last, even if your kitchen is untidy, you should go to Italy on honeymoon. That's the answer, apparently. Music from Dire Straits, After the Cause and Runaway on Dragonair Drive.

0: such a great tune, isn't it? Dire Straits, Money for Nothing, The Cause and Runaway before that. 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
13: Traffic getting back to normal now on the westbound side of the M4 near Newport down towards the Bringlass tunnels. Looking okay as well on the westbound side between Margam at 38 and Baglan at 41. Elsewhere, things looking okay for the northbound A470 now from junction 32 of the M4 at Corriton through towards Nantgarw. Slow though in Pembroke Dock, still westbound on the A477 London Road, just up towards the Waterloo roundabout. Still looking at about 10 minutes to get through the queues there. That's the latest.
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0: Jackson's and Can You Feel It on Dragon Radio. In the papers for this evening then, apparently sneaking out of a party without saying goodbye could be good for you. I have no idea why they're coming to that conclusion, but that's making news today. Also, scientists pinpoint the exact amount of sleep that we all actually need. I think whatever they've decided, it's not going to be good enough. We always need more. And also making news, a Brit travels 10,000 kilometres around Africa in his wheelchair to escape UK weather. And probably, let's be honest, people parking on the pavement.
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11: No issues on the roads now. Things are looking okay on the Traffic Wales cameras for the M4 in both directions. Clear too on the A470 from junction 32 of the M4 at Coryton towards Nangaroo. And also looking okay on the A4232 towards junction 33 of the M4 at Cardiff Western Services. The westbound A465 between Neath and Llandarcy at junction 43. That's moving well. No problems heading into Swansea either along Fabian Way. That's the latest.
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0: Well, that is it for the show for today. Thanks very much for your company. Always great to have that. We'll be back again tomorrow, of course, straight after 2 for another drive home for a Tuesday. Stand by. Some great music on the way on your 70s at 7 with Wiggy. I'll see you tomorrow.
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12: The top stories this hour, Channel 4 has removed all previous seasons of Married at First Sight UK from its streaming platforms. The broadcaster says it follows serious allegations of wrongdoing made against a small number of past contributors. An external review commissioned last month was carried out into the welfare of participants on the show. Elsewhere, and the Prime Minister's remaining defiant as he insists he won't be walking away from number 10. Sir Keir Starmer says he's not setting a timetable for his departure, despite growing calls for his resignation. Meanwhile, potential leadership challenger Andy Burnham's calling for a serious rewiring of the country.
13: Brexit has been damaging, but I also believe the last thing we should do is rerun those arguments. It is time, surely, isn't it, to bring people back together, to focus on what we've got in common.
12: Here, the Welsh Secretary and the new First Minister have spoken for the first time on the phone about their priorities for Wales. Labour's Joe Stevens and Plaid's Rhina Puirwerth are said to have discussed the cost of living, public services and economic growth. We're hearing growing calls for a Wales-wide prostate cancer screening programme. Currently in Wales, you only get tested if you request it. But charities are urging the government to roll out non-invasive tests to people's front door. Dean Hopkins from Swansea was diagnosed with the disease nearly 5 years ago. He's urging people to go and get tested.
14: If you've got any sort of symptoms, like I had when I was 50, I'm 59 now, just go to your doctor, go to your GP, discuss the matter. If you've got family that prostate cancer, you know, is in the family, please just be aware. Don't be scared.
12: The Welsh Government says anyone with symptoms of prostate cancer should speak to their GP. And Shakira has been acquitted of tax fraud in Spain following an 8-year dispute. The country's National High Court found the singer innocent and ordered the Spanish tax authority to return €60 million plus interest and legal fees.
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12: Rain reaching all parts overnight, then a day of sunshine and showers tomorrow. Highs of 16 degrees. That's the latest. I'm Gavin Rutter.
15: Ahoy there. Happy Monday. Welcome along. Hope your weekend was good. We'll chat more about that in a second. Wiggy here with the Traps, Tina Charles, big number one from 76. KC first off.

trap is always worth a boogie at Dragon Radio around Studio One, where we have plenty of room. There's Disco Inferno. Hope you had a great weekend. 0774098500. If anything exciting was happening in your life. And if you're listening to this very show on Friday, you'll know that we had B-Gate. If you just missed out on all the action, we had thousands upon thousands upon thousands. Two swarms of bees, honeybees, decided to nest on the front of our house, on the windows and on the porch. Now, I can update you. We've still got about, I should say, at least 2,000 or 3,000 there. And now I've been assured by people in the know, the people who seem to know what they're doing bee-wise, that as soon as the weather warms up, which is later this week, tomorrow and into Wednesday, Thursday, Friday, then those bees should be off. Just as I was about to put their root up as well. McFadden and Whitehead, The Knack, and this classic from Manfred Mann. 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

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Always good to hear from you. We have a classic bit of Yacht Soul on the way, brilliant tune from Player, which if you haven't heard before, that's coming right after this, and a bit of Elvis Costello with the tale of Oliver's Army. First, Sting and the Police at Dragon. This is Roxanne.

0: regrets up to now at Dragon Radio is never being able to see Elvis Costello live. We did book tickets for his concert in Cardiff, but then COVID came along and it was just a refund. So I'm watching like a hawk to see if Elvis can come back to Wales very, very soon. ABBA, money, money, money on the way. Talking of which, your chance to win big on Wednesday.
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0: On Friday, we paid out $350,000 to Peter, who never expected to get the call despite entering every week. There's two draws again this week, which means there's even more chances for you to win life-changing cash.
3: You're winding me up. Oh, my, what? Can't believe it. This is really true. My mind is blown here. I can't believe it. We're going mortgage-free there. This is unbelievable. Thank you so much. I'm pretty boring, like, so I'll have to sit down and think through it all, how we make the best of it. But, yeah, there'll definitely be a few treats in there.
4: I can't believe it. 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

0: 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Managed to start planting our bedding plants, which I've had in the summer house for, well, it must be at least 3 weeks, maybe even touching a month. Just about managed to salvage them. How's your gardener looking? Well, you can let me know. 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
0: Hey there, welcome along to International Museum Day. I should be in there. I'm old enough. I think only just mine. Level 42 and Black Box coming up. First with his Higher Love. Here comes Stevie Winwood at

Mark King is absolutely superb. There's only two members of the original lineup. Seen them four times now. Excellent. Every single time. Wherever I've travelled to see them. Absolutely brilliant concerts. Now, today in 1981, after nearly 20 years singing for Motown Records, making them loads and loads of money for Berry Gordy, Diana Ross decided to leave, signed a $20 million contract with RCA Records. Not before having a big hit with this, Upside Down.

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1: 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Quick hello to Mandy Ball, who loves Dragon Radio, especially Willie Evans on the weekend and our show in the evening. That's okay by me then, Mandy. Glad you enjoy, especially our show page Facebook group as well, which is Wiggy's Boogie Wonderland at Dragon Radio Wales. Sign up. Be amazed and stunned every day. In the news today, James Bond creators say they'll have news very soon. I shall stand by my phone. You never know your luck.

0: I'd just like to say hello at Dragon Radio this evening to everyone that came along to our street on the weekend. Well, Barry Island anyway, Barry Bados, for the Barry 10K. What a sight that was. They were friends literally from everywhere, all little nooks and crannies across Wales, pounding the streets of Barry Bados on the weekend. Weather was lovely as well, a bit overcast, so not too warm. And, well, a good time was had by all. Make me a winner's Mega May means more winners. On Friday, Peter won, and he really couldn't believe it. Now you could be our next Wednesday winner. 400,000 up for grabs.
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0: Jeff Clayton's been on. I didn't see you with your daps on the weekend. Well, unfortunately, Jeff, my green flash were in the washing machine. So that's why I couldn't make it. No, it's busy on the weekend. Lots on, sorry. But glad you enjoyed anyway. 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
0: You're very welcome. It's the final hour of our show. Can you believe time flies when you're having fun? 10 sharp on the way. We have some chill from No Doubt and the Oasis Boys. First up, Don't Look Back in

Fabulous song. I think off the top of my head, they were one hit wonders, 10 sharp. At Dragon Radio, we play you. Now, if you back me into a corner and ask me for my favourite 90s tunes, most of those would be in the clubs, I'd imagine, because that's where I was. But little ditties like this from Wilson Phillips ring true. Lovely. A little touch of sunshine. 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

0: vibes at Dragon Radio with Eternal and their big number one, I Want to Be the Only One. We've got another gem on the way from Karen Ramirez. Make me a
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0: Last Friday, we paid out $350,000 to Peter, who never expected to get the call, despite entering every week. There's two draws again this week, which means there's more chances for you to win some life-changing cash.
2: You're winding me up. Oh, my, what? Can't believe it. This is really true. My mind is blown here. Right? I can't believe it. What?
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0: In Wales, for Wales, we're Dragon Radio. Thanks for your company tonight on the show. Hope you've enjoyed the tunes. We finish things off with Kerris and Catatonia. Road Rage. We see you every day on the roads. Love Dragon, 2 hours of the world's greatest love songs and your all-time favourites on the way next. Have a nice night. 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